0: Центр FM.
1: No, I've done wrong. 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Is that what devils do?

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1: Hey, this is Marco V and you're listening to my new track on A State of Trance.

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It pours when I bring me down, can't control it. Just like the waves upon the ocean, yes, I'm holding out. What hopes that you might take.

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1: Yeah, let you in a flash of light. Yeah, timing felt a little right. Yeah, read you like a paragraph. Yeah, every move is telegraphed. Yeah, body talk, no dialogue, no mistakes, no monologue. Same wave, same frequency. You feel like the best of me.